Randy Travis, Three Wooden Crosses. We're in the middle of 30 minutes of real country on Country's Greatest Hits, 95.7 The Ranch. Here comes Tracy Byrd.

0: Luke Combs, Joe Diffie before that, the Judds, Tracy Byrd. We played Tracy Byrd, Watermelon Crawl, because today is National Watermelon Day. Yeah, true story. So kind of fit in. I didn't mean to. It just happened to work out that way. I love it when that happens. Some experts are saying that climate change is making turbulence worse, like on airplanes and stuff, making them really shake up, which is bad unless you're sitting next to Sydney Sweeney. Just kidding. I know, I'm a creep. More of country's greatest hits coming up on 95.7 The Ranch after this.
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7: 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A little bit of smoke tonight, mostly clear skies otherwise. Low's going to be about 50. Areas of smoke tomorrow, sunny with a high of 87. And then sunny with a high of 94 on Wednesday as we get warmer as the week goes on. More weather at mycentraloregon.com.
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Country's Greatest Hits, 95.7 The Ranch. We've got time for one more before the break. And coming up, I'm going to tell you about some tickets I'll be giving away tomorrow morning during the morning show. You want to hear about this one if you haven't already. Here's Zach Brown Band. Yeah.

0: Zach Brown Band, Chicken Fried, Country's Greatest Hits, 95.7 The Ranch. Dave Clemens with you for the ride home. And want to make sure you listen tomorrow morning. I've got more of those Lone Star tickets to give away. If you haven't heard, Lone Star is coming to General Duffy's Waterhole in Redmond on Sunday, August 16th. 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
5: 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Low tonight's going to be 50 with mostly clear skies and a little bit of smoke. Tomorrow, the high will be about 87 and sunny. Sunny and 94 on Wednesday as we heat up. More weather anytime at MyCentralOregon.com.

Yeah, 6 o'clock. Dave Clemens here. And here comes another hour of Real Country on Country's Greatest Hits, 95.7 The Ranch. And start this hour, Toby Keith, Made in America for the Ride Home.

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Country's Greatest Hits, 95.7 The Ranch. Dave Clemens with you for the ride home. Coming up, Willie Nelson wrote us all a letter. Yeah, an open letter. I'll tell you about that in about 12 minutes. Right now, it's Ronnie Millsap, Stranger in My House, on Country's Greatest Hits, 95.7 The Ranch.

0: Wynonna, country's greatest hits, 95.7 The Ranch. Dave Clemens with you for the ride home. More music on the way. Also, look at weather coming up. But first, Willie Nelson wrote us all a letter. Willie Nelson wrote a letter urging Americans to reject data centers, probably because they deplete land and resources that could be used for growing marijuana.
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0: 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Some areas of smoke tonight, mostly clear skies. Otherwise, low's going to be about 50. Sunny tomorrow with a high of 87, and sunny with a high of 94 on Wednesday. For more weather, go to mycentraloregon.com.

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Federal Railroad, Queen of Memphis, country's greatest hits, 95.7 The Ranch. Dave Clemens with it for the ride home. I got time for one more before the break. Then we got weather coming up, and then I'm going to give you a breakdown of what we're going to do on the morning show tomorrow morning here on The Ranch.

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1: John Party with Boots Off, Country's Greatest Hits, 95.7 The Ranch. Dave Clemens with you for the ride home. And I'll be back again tomorrow morning at 6 a.m. Yeah, I'm doing the morning thing. It's fun. And I've got some stuff planned for you tomorrow. So make sure you're listening tomorrow morning to The Ranch. Is it cheating to flirt with an AI chatbot? People are doing that now. They got these relationships going with just these fake chat things online. Is that cheating? Some women, some men saying, yeah, that's cheating. Also, how many pets do you let sleep in your bed? We have two, just the cats. And then also tomorrow, I'm giving away Lone Star tickets. So tune in tomorrow morning between 6 and 10 to 95.7 The Ranch. I'll be playing, the best stuff, country's greatest hits. And we'll keep you up to date on stuff that's going on, and we'll do the tickets and all that. Okay, up next, we check in with Central Oregon weather and kick off 30 minutes of real country after this.
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6: 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A little bit of smoke tonight, mostly clear skies otherwise. Low's going to be about 50. Areas of smoke tomorrow, sunny with a high of 87. And then sunny with a high of 94 on Wednesday as we get warmer as the week goes on. More weather at mycentraloregon.com.

Hey, tomorrow morning on the Ranch Morning Show, is it cheating to flirt with an AI chat box? Also, how many pets do you let sleep on the bed? And tomorrow morning, I've got more Lone Star tickets to give away on 95.7 The Ranch.

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Now, hear me. Our name says a lot about our specialty. 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
3: 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From Garth Brooks to George Strait. From Luke Combs to Kenny Chesney. Yep, country music the way God intended it to be. 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

Right, tomorrow morning on the Ranch Morning Show, is it cheating to flirt with an AI chat box? Also, how many pets do you let sleep on the bed? And tomorrow morning,

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Darling, I've wasted a lot of years not seeing the real you. But tonight your beauty is shining through. And I never took the time to let you know. 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

Papa went down to Georgia. 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

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'Cause I told you once, you son of a gun, I

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0: 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I'm going to start things off with Clay Walker.
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0: All right, coming up, we'll talk about this air quality advisory that's in effect. Also, we'll give a quick rundown on the show today, what we're doing. In the meantime, it is Clay Walker with Live Until I Die, Country's Greatest Hits, 95.7 The Ranch. Good morning.

0: Randall Lambert, the house that built me, country's greatest hits, 95.7 The Ranch. Dave Clemens with you. Good morning. High today is going to be about 87, sunny skies and some smoke. And we've got an air quality advisory in effect until further notice. So protect yourself. You got kids, they say don't let them play outside if it's smoky. Also follow medical advice if you have a heart or lung condition. This is all because, obviously, the wildfire is burning and the forecasting condition. So that's what we're looking at. Coming up this morning, I've got Lone Star tickets to give away later. So be listening for that. Also, is it cheating to flirt with an AI chatbot? That's a thing now. People are talking about it online. Also, how many pets do you let sleep on the bed? They did a survey on this, so I'll share all that with you a little bit later this morning. In the meantime, I do have that first look at Central Oregon weather coming up, and Tracy Byrd, the Judds, and John Michael Montgomery on the way.
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0: All right, coming up, imagine you're at a concert and the concert guy or lady gives a gift to everybody in the crowd. Well, someone did that. It's the biggest gift ever given. I'll tell you more about that in just a little bit. Right now, it's weather. Sunny today with a high of 87 and smoke. Low tonight, 56. 95 for the high tomorrow. We could hit 100 on Thursday. 95.

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1: Country's greatest hits, 95.7 The Ranch. Dave Clemens with you, and we're looking for a high today of about 87. Sunny skies and a little bit of smoke. Matter of fact, we have an air quality advisory in effect until further notice. And I saw this thing about the Zac Brown Band. They gifted the entire audience at Sunday's show in Fenway Park a free cruise for two. The giveaway is worth more than $40 million. Makes that the largest surprised audience gift in live entertainment history. That's what the Zac Brown Band did. Yeah, a cruise. Could you imagine that? You buy your ticket for, I don't know how much tickets were. I'm guessing $150, probably, maybe even more. But then they're like, okay, we're giving you a cruise for two, baby. We've got more Country's Greatest Hits coming up on 95.7 The Ranch. We're going to check in with Bill Baker, find out what's trending this morning, and then Bailey Zimmerman's up next.
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1: Good morning. Officials announcing the arrest of a suspect who say is responsible for starting the Old Trails fire. That's the largest of the three fires currently ravaging Spokane, Washington. Close to 70,000 residents forced to evacuate, and firefighters say at least 700 homes have been destroyed. Meanwhile, here locally, evacuation notices have been lifted relating to the Akawa fire burning near Sisters. The fire is close to 85% containment, and about 250 firefighters remain on scene, while more than 1,000 firefighters have been released from the area to assist with other fires or to get some rest. Both the Bend and Redmond Police Departments are hosting events tonight as part of National Night Out, bringing police and neighbors together. Bend Police will be at Mountain View High School from 4 to 8 p.m. today, while Redmond Police are hosting activities from 6 to 8 p.m. at Centennial Park. As we warm up to the upper 80s this afternoon with hazy sunshine and prepare for hot conditions starting tomorrow through Saturday. I'm Bill Baker, and now more of country's greatest hits on 95.7 The Ranch.
2: All right, thanks, Bill. Coming up, we got the Pacific Northwest Ag Report. In the meantime, here's Bailey Zimmerman with Chevy Silverado on country's greatest hits, 95.7 The Ranch.

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0: George Strait, I Cross My Heart. Country's greatest hits, 95.7 The Ranch. Good morning, Dave Clemens here. Going to be a little smoky today. We got that air quality advisory in effect for a while. Besides the smoke, though, they're saying sunny with a high of 87. More complete look at Central Oregon weather coming up. Let you know just how hot it's going to get towards the end of the week. But first, let's get to that Pacific Northwest Ag Report.
1: 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Wildfires, the top story across the region, and will remain so for quite some time along those lines. Northwest farmers and ranchers impacted by drought and wildfires can now turn to USDA for disaster assistance.
2: Department of Ag officials are urging producers to contact their local USDA service center. As soon as it's safe to report crop, livestock, and property losses, and learn for what programs they may qualify. Available assistance includes payments for grazing losses, livestock deaths, as well as emergency feed and water costs, along with low-interest emergency loans, conservation assistance, and help replacing damaged orchards and vineyards. Deadlines vary by program, but many livestock disaster applications for 2026 losses are due by March 1st. I'm Sarah Lee Cameron on the PNW Ag Network.
1: NRCS has launched the watershed planning phase of a modernization project for the Oroville-Tenasket Irrigation District in North Central Washington. NRCS said the proposal would upgrade aging pumps and pipelines to reduce costly breakdowns, improve public safety, and provide more reliable irrigation water for area farmers. Plans also include evaluating improvements to fish screens throughout the district. Now, a public meeting on the project is scheduled for Thursday, August 13th at 1:30 p.m. That'll be at the Oroville-Tenasket Irrigation District office in Oroville, where residents can learn more or provide their input. The average value of U.S. cropland has climbed above $6,000 per acre for the first time, underscoring the resilience of farmland prices despite weaker farm income and tighter profit margins. New NAS data shows average croplands just over $6,000 per acre in 2026, extending a multi-year trend of rising land prices. For more, PNWAg.net. 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
0: All right, coming up, the lady that has the number one song in the country also has her own beer. I'll tell you more about that in just a few minutes. Right now, Central Oregon weather, smoke today. Otherwise, sunny with a high of 87. Low tonight will be about 56.

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0: Chance, Kid Rock with Sheryl Crow in Picture. We were from Joe Diffie before that, so Ronnie Millsap in there. You must be listening to Country's Greatest Hits, 95.7 The Ranch. Good morning. Dave Clemens here, looking for a high today of about 87 with sunny skies and a air quality advisory. We're talking about smoke. And country music has the top five spots on the Billboard Hot 100 for the first time ever. Country music is hot right now. Ella Langley leading the way, choosing Texas, is number one for a 16th week. And she now has her own beer. 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They didn't tell me what it's called. I don't know. I'm guessing it's a full-bodied beer, though. That's stupid. I've got more of Country's Greatest Hits coming up on 95.7 The Ranch.
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0: All right, I looked up the Ella Langley beer. It comes out on August 13th. It's called Dandelion Honey Kolsch. I think that's how you say it. I don't know. It's got the O with the two I's on top of it. Why do they do that? Welcome to America. We don't put the I's on the O's. But they did. So Dandelion, I'm having a hard time saying this. Dandelion Honey Kolsch. Comes out August 13th. It's Ella Langley's new beer. It's coming from Shiner Beer.
13: Good morning. Ben Park and Rec District opening up registration for fall programs and sports leagues this morning with details at benparksandrec.org. Both the Bend and Redmond Police Departments are hosting events tonight as part of National Night Out, bringing police and neighbors together. Bend Police will be at Mountain View High School from 4 to 8 p.m. today, while Redmond Police are hosting activities from 6 to 8 p.m. at Centennial Park. Officials announcing the arrest of a suspect who say is responsible for starting the Old Trails fire. That's the largest of three fires currently burning in Spokane, Washington. Close to 70,000 residents were forced to evacuate. Firefighters say at least 700 homes have been destroyed. Here locally, evacuation notices have been lifted relating to the Akawa Butte fire burning near Sisters. That fire is close to 85% containment. But we're warming up to the upper 80s this afternoon and preparing for hot conditions starting tomorrow through Saturday, with record-breaking temperatures approaching triple digits on Thursday. I'm Bill Baker, and now more of country's greatest hits on 95.7 The Ranch.

starting this hour with Toby Keith. Here comes another hour of Real Country on Country's Greatest Hits, 95.7 The Ranch. 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We got an air quality advisory. 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

0: Clint Black with Desperado. Country's greatest hits, 95.7 The Ranch. Up next, I've got to look at Central Oregon weather coming your way. But first, you hear about this? There's a producer that is suing Netflix because someone stole a copy of his unreleased Nicolas Cage movie from their office. So he gave him a movie, said, check this out. It's a new Nicolas Cage movie. Someone steals it. It gets worse. The thieves, well, they've watched that Nicolas Cage movie, and now they're suing Netflix because it's so bad. I've got more of Country's Greatest Hits coming up, 95.7 The Ranch.
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0: All right, coming up, they did a poll to find out how many pets people have sleeping on their bed. You got a lot or you got none? Maybe they're not allowed on the bed? Or maybe you've got every pet you got on the bed at night. I don't know. That's coming up. As far as weather goes, smoky today. We got that air quality advisory in effect until further notice. Otherwise, sunny today with a high of 87. 95 tomorrow, maybe 100 on Thursday.

0: Yeah, George Strait, country's greatest hits, 95.7 The Ranch. Good morning, Dave Clemens here, looking for a high today in the mid to upper 80s. Sunny skies, we're going to start getting warmer. They're saying 95 tomorrow, maybe 100 by Thursday is what they're saying. There's a new poll out, says 20% of people say they're usually got one pet sleeping in their bed with them. 10% have multiple pets. Yeah, yeah, yeah. 7% said two pets. 2% said three pets. 1% said four or more pets. Can you imagine? I think the size of the pet matters, right? Because I've got two cats that sleep on the bed. But I don't know if I'd have two dogs. There wouldn't be much room. Definitely not two horses.
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4: Good morning. A 37-year-old man's been arrested, suspected of starting a blaze in Spokane, Washington that's consumed thousands of acres and destroyed hundreds of homes. A witness told police that he saw a man in the trees looking nervous before witnessing of smoke rising from the area, and the suspect now being held on $1 million bond. Here locally, evacuation notices have been lifted relating to the Akawa Butte fire burning near Sisters, the fire close to 85%.

0: Sent containment. More than 250 firefighters remain on scene, while more than 1,000 firefighters have been released from the area to assist with other fires or to get some rest. And today is the day to sign up for fall rec programs through the Bend Park and Rec District. 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Warming up to the upper 80s this afternoon. Prepare for hot conditions starting tomorrow through Saturday. Could have record-breaking temps approaching triple digits on Thursday. I'm Bill Baker, and now more of country's greatest hits on 95.7 The Ranch.
1: Thanks, Bill. Coming up in just a few minutes, they did a poll to find out if romantic or flirty conversations with an AI chatbot, this isn't a real person, this is just AI, is that cheating? That's coming up in just a few minutes. Right now, though, is Johnny Lee.

0: Shania Twain. Country's Greatest Hits, 95.7 The Ranch. Dave Clemens with you. High today's going to be 87, sunny skies, and an air quality advisory because of the smoke. And saw this thing, 11% of Americans admit they've had a flirty or romantic conversation with an AI chatbot, like ChatGPT. Yeah. 24% of people say that flirting with a chatbot does count as cheating in a relationship. What do you think? Is that cheating? You got a little romance going on with a robot, basically. Is that cheating to flirt with an AI chatbot? That's the question we've posted online. Go check it out. Dave Clemens on Facebook and Instagram. Just want to know, do you think that's cheating? 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
2: All right, imagine this. 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I'll tell you more about that in a few minutes. As far as weather goes, 87 for the high today with sunny skies, 95 tomorrow, maybe 100 on Thursday with smoky skies. 95.

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0: Hey, just got off the phone with my friend Carol. She said Terrebonne construction there is delaying stuff by like 30 minutes for this. So if you don't have to go through Terrebonne, I probably wouldn't. Hey, here's Garth Brooks now on the ranch.

0: Uh-huh. Garth Brooks ain't going down till the sun comes up, baby. Dave Clemens with you on Country's Greatest Hits, 95.7 The Ranch. High today is going to be about 87, sunny skies, a little bit of smoke, air quality advisory in effect until further notice, they say. And it's going to just keep getting hotter. They're saying 100 by Thursday, possibly. Yeah. So start finding ways to cool yourself down. 100's plenty warm. I cope okay at 90, but you start getting to 100. Holy smokes. Especially if you're moving around. If you work outside, I am sorry. That's got to be absolutely miserable. Did you see what happened on Sunday? Show in Fenway Park. Zac Brown Band gave the entire audience a free cruise for two. The giveaway itself is worth about $40 million. That makes it the largest surprise audience gift in live entertainment history. That's crazy. I wonder how that came about. You're just up there. Hey, how about this? Send you guys all on a cruise. I wonder if it's all the same cruise. Like, they're all going to be together on a boat. I don't know if I'd do that. I'm like, I just partied with these guys. I want new party goers.
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2: Earlier in the hour, I was joking about Nicolas Cage. I love Nicolas Cage movies. I don't know why. Coming up, a song from the Con Air movie. I don't think it's this version, though. I think somebody else sang it for the movie. I'm not sure, but I got that coming up. First, though, let's go ahead and check in with Bill Baker, find out what's trending this morning. This look at what's trending is being brought to you by the Vegetable Man. Yeah, summers are great. The Vegetable Man sourcing the best produce from small Northwest family farms across from Fred Meyer, Monday through Saturday, 11 to 5. And at Northwest Crossing Saturday Market, produce so fresh, you'll think you grew it yourself.
3: Good morning. Officials announcing the arrest of a suspect who say is responsible for starting the Old Trails fire. That's the largest of the three fires currently ravaging Spokane, Washington. Close to 70,000 residents forced to evacuate, and firefighters say at least 700 homes have been destroyed. Meanwhile, here locally, evacuation notices have been lifted relating to the Akawa fire burning near Sisters. The fire is close to 85% containment, and about 250 firefighters remain on scene, while more than 1,000 firefighters have been released from the area to assist with other fires or to get some rest. Both the Bend and Redmond Police Departments are hosting events tonight as part of National Night Out, bringing police and neighbors together. Bend Police will be at Mountain View High School from 4 to 8 p.m. today, while Redmond Police are hosting activities from 6 to 8 p.m. at Centennial Park. As we warm up to the upper 80s this afternoon with hazy sunshine and prepare for hot conditions starting tomorrow through Saturday. I'm Bill Baker, and now more of country's greatest hits on 95.7 The Ranch.
2: All right, thanks, Bill. 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Matter of fact, right now, I'll take the fifth caller at 541-323-0957 and set them up with some Lone Star tickets. That's 541-323-0957. 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

Yeah, 8 o'clock. Good morning. Dave Clements here with another hour of Real Country on Country's Greatest Hits, 95.7 The Ranch. We'll start this hour with Tim McGraw and Just to See You Smile. Country.

0: Jason Aldean, When She Says Baby. Country's Greatest Hits, 95.7 The Ranch. Dave Clemens with you. Good morning. High today's going to be about 87 with sunny skies and a little bit of smoke. And I saw this thing online. President Trump is claiming that he's won 40 golf championships at his various properties. Yeah. Yeah. Now, wait, hold on. Yeah, I get it. You won't believe that. But you think Biden got all those votes overnight? I'm just kidding. I'm just messing with you. I don't do politics over here. But you guys, if you want to argue and stuff, go for it. But if you go to my Facebook page right now, you'll find out there's no politics on there. I mean, every once in a while, someone will make a comment, but not too often. People have pretty much learned we don't do politics there. We're going to just have a good time and answer the questions every day. Today's questions, is it cheating to flirt with an AI chat box? How many pets sleep on the bed with you? And I like this one. What is the last thing you toasted to? Do you remember? What was it? I want to know. And that's it. Those are today's questions. We've got more of Country's Greatest Hits coming up on 95.7 The Ranch after this.
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5: Central Oregon weather.
0: All right, come on. We're going to dive a little bit farther into this cheating with an AI chatbot thing. Right now, the weather smoky today. Air quality advisory in effect until further notice. Protect your lungs. Sunny skies today. Otherwise, high's going to be 87. Low tonight, 56. 95 for the high tomorrow. And they're saying close to 100 on Thursday. More weather anytime at MyCentralOregon.com.

0: George Burge and Luke Bryan, Ride, Ride, Ride, Country's Greatest Hits, 95.7 The Ranch. Dave Clemens with you. High today is going to be about 87 with sunny skies. And this new survey says 11% of Americans admit that they've had a flirty or even romantic conversation with an AI chatbot, like ChatGPT or something. 24% of people say that flirting with a chatbot does count as cheating in a relationship. So, about 1 in 4 saying that's cheating. What do you think? Is it cheating? We're talking about that online right now. If you want to go check it out, it's Dave Clemens on Facebook and Instagram. Is it cheating to flirt with an AI chatbot? Or does it matter, you know, how you're flirting or whatever? Because, you know, they'll be sending pictures back and forth and stuff. I read a whole article about it. It's pretty crazy. Matter of fact, some people are flirting with a chatbot and they don't even know it. They think it's a real person. So that would be cheating, right?
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2: 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Been bad. Lone Star. 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
6: 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Ben Park and Rec District opening up registration for fall programs and sports leagues this morning with details at benparksandrec.org. Both the Bend and Redmond Police Departments are hosting events tonight as part of National Night Out, bringing police and neighbors together. Bend Police will be at Mountain View High School from 4 to 8 p.m. today, while Redmond Police are hosting activities from 6 to 8 p.m. at Centennial Park. Officials announcing the arrest of a suspect who say is responsible for starting the Old Trails fire. That's the largest of three fires currently burning in Spokane, Washington. Close to 70,000 residents were forced to evacuate. Firefighters say at least 700 homes have been destroyed. Here locally, evacuation notices have been lifted relating to the Aqua Butte fire burning near Sisters. That fire is close to 85% containment. But we're warming up to the upper 80s this afternoon and preparing for hot conditions starting tomorrow through Saturday, with record-breaking temperatures approaching triple digits on Thursday. I'm Bill Baker, and now more of country's greatest hits on 95.7 The Ranch.
7: Thanks, Bill. Coming up in just a few minutes, we're going to find out what today is. In the meantime, I've got some Brad Paisley for you. He didn't have to be. Country's greatest hits, 95.7 The Ranch.

0: Thomas Rhett with T-shirt on Country's Greatest Hits, 95.7 The Ranch. Dave Clemens with you. Good morning. High today's going to be 87. Sunny skies and an air quality advisory in effect until further notice. And let's go ahead and talk about what today is. Today is Tuesday, August 4th, 2026. International Clouded Leopard Day. I'll look them up. See what a clouded leopard looks like. It's also National Chocolate Chip Cookie Day, National White Wine Day. Ooh, you ever take your chocolate chip cookie and you dip it in the white wine? Yum, yum, yum. Yeah, no, me neither. Assistance Dog Day, Hooray for Kids Day, Single Working Women's Day. It's also Coast Guard's birthday, marking its founding in 1790. And it's National Night Out. That's that community police awareness campaign. It's the first Tuesday every August. It's kind of a cool thing, I think. But yeah, that's what today is. Central Oregon weather coming up next. Faith Hill, Keith Whitley, and Brooks and Dunn on the way, too.
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3: 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We'll find out in just a few minutes. Right now, though, Central Oregon weather. High today is going to be 87 with sunny skies and kind of smoky. Low tonight will be about 56, partly cloudy. High tomorrow, 95, and they're saying 99 and sunny on Thursday. More weather, mycentraloregon.com.

Lone Star is coming to General Duffy's Waterhole in Redmond on Sunday, August 16th. 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

0: Brooks and Dunn. Hardworking man. Country's greatest hits, 95.7 The Ranch. Dave Clemens with you. High today is going to be 87, sunny skies, and that air quality advisory in effect until further notice. They're thinking it's going to be like this for a little bit. Country music has the top five spots on the Billboard Hot 100 for the first time ever. Yeah, and Ella Langley leads the way, choosing Texas number one for a 16th week. Can you believe that? And on August 13th, she's got a beer coming out. Can't remember the name of it, but it comes out on August 13th. A new beer from Ella Langley. So there you go. Big Ella Langley fan or a big beer fan. That's going to be a good day for you.
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4: All right, Bill Baker has what's trending. I've got more music on the way as well. And you know, every Wednesday for the summer months during the morning show, we're giving away $25 gift certificates for the Vegetable Man Produce on Southeast 3rd across from Fred Meyer and at Northwest Crossing's Saturday Farmers Market. 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
5: Good morning. A 37-year-old man's been arrested, suspected of starting a blaze in Spokane, Washington that's consumed thousands of acres and destroyed hundreds of homes. A witness told police that he saw a man in the trees looking nervous before witnessing smoke rising from the area, and the suspect now being held on a $1 million bond. Here locally, evacuation notices have been lifted relating to the Akawa Butte fire burning near Sisters, the fire close to 85% containment. More than 250 firefighters remain on scene, while more than 1,000 firefighters have been released from the area to assist with other fires or to get some rest. And today is the day to sign up for fall rec programs through the Bend Park and Rec District. Programs begin in September and run through December. 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Warming up to the upper 80s this afternoon, prepare for hot conditions starting tomorrow through Saturday. Could have record-breaking temps approaching triple digits on Thursday. I'm Bill Baker, and now more of country's greatest hits on 95.7 The Ranch.

0: Where are we at? About 9 o'clock? Yeah. Hey, good morning. Dave Clemens here with another hour of Real Country on Country's Greatest Hits, 95.7 The Ranch. I'm going to start this hour with Wynonna. Country, Country's Greatest Hits. 95.7 The Ranch, Central Oregon. All right, coming up in just a little bit here. New law in Tennessee. Maybe we should adopt it here?
1: No, probably not.
0: Well, you got to hear about this new law they got in Tennessee. That's coming up on The Ranch.

0: Tim McGraw from Taylor Swift. Country's greatest hits, 95.7 The Ranch. Dave Clemens with you. High today's going to be 87 with sunny skies. Could be a little smoky. I've got a more complete look at Central Oregon weather coming up in just a moment. But first, this is interesting. Tennessee just passed some laws. I don't know exactly what the law is, but they say it makes it easier to keep raccoons as pets. Of course, RFK says you really shouldn't play with your food, but hey. That's up to you, Tennesseans. I've got more Country's Greatest Hits coming up on 95.7 The Ranch. We'll take a look at Central Oregon weather and then George Strait, Alan Jackson, and Kenny Chesney coming up.
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0: So we got the sports report coming up in just a few minutes. As far as weather goes, smoky. Yeah, we got that air quality advisory in effect until further notice. Sunny today with a high of 87, low tonight 56, 95 tomorrow. And they say sunny with a high of 99 on Thursday. For more weather anytime, including live local radar and an extended forecast, go to MyCentralOregon.com and make us your homepage.

0: Mark Chestnut, I just wanted you to know. Country's greatest hits, 95.7 The Ranch. Dave Clemens with you. Good morning. High today is going to be about 87 with sunny skies and a little bit of smoke. We got an air quality advisory in effect. Also, if you're heading towards Terrebonne, don't. Just don't. I guess they're actually doing some actual repaving right now, and there's just no real good way around it. So it is backed up. It is backed up pretty good. So I'm being told a 30 to 45 minute waits, last I heard. So it could be even worse now. I don't know. But if you don't have to do the Terrebonne thing today, I probably wouldn't. Just a heads up. All right, time now for our sports report. Aaron Rodgers returned to the Pat McAfee show. Went nuclear on Dr. Anthony Fauci. Because you know that sports stuff. Giants won yesterday. Mariners and the A's did not play. So good news, they did not lose. And the first episode of Hard Knocks training camp with the Seattle Seahawks premieres tonight on Max. And it's the Hawks' first appearance on the show. So if you're a Hawks fan, probably pretty excited about that. And that's the sports report. Back in about 90 seconds with Bill Baker and what's trending, we got Garth Brooks, Toby Keith, and more coming up.
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5: Good morning. Ben Park and Rec District opening up registration for fall programs and sports leagues this morning with details at benparksandrec.org. Both the Bend and Redmond Police Departments are hosting events tonight as part of National Night Out, bringing police and neighbors together. Bend Police will be at Mountain View High School from 4 to 8 p.m. today, while Redmond Police are hosting activities from 6 to 8 p.m. at Centennial Park. Officials announcing the arrest of a suspect who say is responsible for starting the Old Trails fire. That's the largest of three fires currently burning in Spokane, Washington. Close to 70,000 residents were forced to evacuate. Firefighters say at least 700 homes have been destroyed. Here locally, evacuation notices have been lifted relating to the Aqua Butte fire burning near Sisters. That fire is close to 85% containment. But we're warming up to the upper 80s this afternoon and preparing for hot conditions starting tomorrow through Saturday, with record-breaking temperatures approaching triple digits on Thursday. I'm Bill Baker, and now more of country's greatest hits on 95.7 The Ranch.
0: All right, thanks, Bill. We got a new record holder for the biggest domestic box office opening of a movie ever. You might know what it is already. I don't know, but I'm going to share that with you in just a few minutes. I haven't seen it yet, but I'm excited about this movie. In the meantime, here's Garth Brooks, much too young to feel this, you know what, old. Yeah, we weren't allowed to say that word when I was a kid. I still have a hard time saying it. On 95.7 The Ranch.

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0: Riley Green with Change My Mind. Country's greatest hits, 95.7 The Ranch. Dave Clemens with you. Good morning. High Tisby, 87. Sunny skies and an air quality advisory in effect. So expect some smoke. If you got kids and it's smoky where you are, don't let them play outside. You'll regret it if you do. They won't be feeling so great, you know. You know that. You're a parent. Come on. You got it. We've got more of Country's Greatest Hits coming up on 95.7 The Ranch. And Spider-Man's Brand New Day set a new record for the biggest domestic box office opening ever, doing $360 million in the last weekend. Avengers Endgame held the record before that at $357 million. But I want to see the new Spider-Man movie. They're saying it's super awesome. So I want to see it, like, bad. Maybe I'll go after work today. I don't know. A weekday movie. I feel like, you know, there'll be less people there, even though it's summer, so maybe not. I don't know. I don't know when the best time to go is.
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0: All right, tomorrow morning I got Lone Star tickets to give away and also a $25 gift certificate for Vegetable Man Produce. The Vegetable Man Produce thing, we do that every Wednesday throughout the summer. As far as weather goes, sunny today, kind of smoky. High is going to be 87, low tonight 56, 95 tomorrow. Yeah, a lot warmer. But get this, Thursday they're saying we might hit 100. More weather anytime at MyCentralOregon.com.
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0: Brooks and Dunn with Brand New Man. Country's Greatest Hits, 95.7 The Ranch. Dave Clemens with you and already working on some stuff for the show tomorrow. Yeah, tomorrow I've got Lone Star tickets. We're going to give away a $25 gift certificate from the Vegetable Man Produce. And we're going to talk about the best movie soundtracks. I'm going to go with Heartland. That's a good soundtrack. I mean, if you're going with a country music soundtrack, I think that George Strait album is pretty awesome. What else is there? I don't know. We'll talk about it tomorrow morning. That's why you're supposed to tune in. All right. Up next, we're going to check in with Bill Baker one more time, find out what's trending this morning. And then, of course, we've got more of country's greatest hits coming up on 95.7 The Ranch.
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0: I got a fun way to end the show today. Okay, coming up next, Ella Langley is going to tell you what she can't love, and John Michael Montgomery is going to tell you what he can love. Checking in with Bill Baker now. This look at what's trending being brought to you by the Vegetable Man. Avoid the cyclospora risk with clean, field crisp Central Oregon lettuce from the Vegetable Man. Northwest peaches, fresh veggies, sweet corn, garden style tomatoes, and pickling cukes. Across from Fred Meyer, Monday through Saturday, 11 to 5.
11: Good morning. Officials announcing the arrest of a suspect who say is responsible for starting the Old Trails fire. That's the largest of the three fires currently ravaging Spokane, Washington. Close to 70,000 residents forced to evacuate, and firefighters say at least 700 homes have been destroyed. Meanwhile, here locally, evacuation notices have been lifted relating to the Akawa fire burning near Sisters. The fire is close to 85% contained.

0: containment, and about 250 firefighters remain on scene, while more than 1,000 firefighters have been released from the area to assist with other fires or to get some rest. Both the Bend and Redmond Police Departments are hosting events tonight as part of National Night Out, bringing police and neighbors together. Bend Police will be at Mountain View High School from 4 to 8 p.m. today, while Redmond Police are hosting activities from 6 to 8 p.m. at Centennial Park. As we warm up to the upper 80s this afternoon with hazy sunshine and prepare for hot conditions starting tomorrow through Saturday.
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9: Well, we have an air quality advisory in effect until further notice. Wildfires burning in the region combined with forecasted conditions may cause air quality to reach unhealthy levels, limit outdoor activities, and keep children indoors if it's smoky. 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Partly cloudy skies tonight. Low is going to be about 56. Sunny tomorrow with a high of 95. And sunny with a high of 99 on Thursday. More weather at MyCentralOregon.com.

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3: 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From Garth Brooks to George Strait. From Luke Combs to Kenny Chesney. Yep. Country music the way God intended it to be. 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
4: On the PNW Ag Network, I'm Clint Vaughan. Chairman of the Senate Ag Committee, John Bozeman, has released updated legislative text for Farm Bill 2.0 ahead of the committee markup scheduled for this week.
5: The revised proposal includes new language authorizing year-round sales of E15 gasoline and extends the timeline for states to improve administration of SNAP benefits and reduce payment error rates. In a statement, the Arkansas Republican says the bill is designed to support farmers, ranchers, foresters, and rural communities facing economic challenges. Bozeman said the measure reflects priorities from both political parties and aims to strengthen the nation's food security. Monday's release of the Farm Bill text was met by mixed responses, from praise from the AFBF to criticism from Friends of the Earth and everything in between. The Senate Ag Committee is scheduled to mark up the legislation Thursday morning. I'm Heather Roberts on the PNW Ag Network.
4: A planned data center in southeast Salem halted after Governor Tina Kotek pulled state land off the table. Now, this follows a contentious Salem City Council meeting last week where some complained about the city signing a non-disclosure agreement with the developer.
6: Salem has known about this for months, and then they give us this brief moment for public comment. This seems to be corrupt.
4: Opponents say data centers pollute the air and take a lot of water, but local developer Aaron Stickney supports the project.
7: There's a lot of things that are misconstrued about the data centers. I've built over 5 across the country, and there are ways that you can do it correctly.
4: Kotek says state-owned land decisions need to reflect Oregon's values and public interest. Speaking of Oregon, Senators Ron Wyden and Jeff Merkley opposing a proposed reorganization of USDA's rural development. In a letter to the Department of Ag last week, the senators warned the plan could weaken programs that strengthen rural housing, small businesses, broadband, health clinics, and critical water and electric infrastructure. Washington's Patty Murray also signed off on last week's letter. Now, you can read that entire letter by visiting pnwag.net. We'll have a link for you there.
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4: 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You're also going to find a weather forecast there. Low tonight's going to be about 56 with partly cloudy skies. Sunny tomorrow with a high of 95 and sunny with a high of 99 on Thursday. Plus, we have that air quality advisory in effect until further notice. More weather, like I said, at MyCentralOregon.com.

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13: Well, we have an air quality advisory in effect until further notice. Wildfires burning in the region combined with forecasted conditions may cause air quality to reach unhealthy levels, limit outdoor activities, and keep children indoors if it's smoky. Please follow medical advice, too, if you have a heart or lung condition. Partly cloudy skies tonight. Low is going to be about 56. Sunny tomorrow with a high of 95. And sunny with a high of 99 on Thursday. More weather at MyCentralOregon.com.

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1: 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You're also going to find a weather forecast there. Low tonight's going to be about 56 with partly cloudy skies. Sunny tomorrow with a high of 95 and sunny with a high of 99 on Thursday. Plus, we have that air quality advisory in effect until further notice. More weather, like I said, at MyCentralOregon.com.

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11: 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Areas of smoke for the next few days. Otherwise, partly cloudy skies tonight. Low's going to be 56. Sunny tomorrow with a high of 95. They're saying sunny on Thursday with a high of 99. For more weather anytime, go to mycentraloregon.com and make us your homepage today.
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12: Well, we have an air quality advisory in effect until further notice. Wildfires burning in the region combined with forecasted conditions may cause air quality to reach unhealthy levels, limit outdoor activities, and keep children indoors if it's smoky. Please follow medical advice, too, if you have a heart or lung condition. Partly cloudy skies tonight. Low is going to be about 56. Sunny tomorrow with a high of 95. And sunny with a high of 99 on Thursday. More weather at MyCentralOregon.com. 90.

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It's time to crank out another extra long list of country's greatest hits on the new 95.7 The Ranch.

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4: 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You're also going to find a weather forecast there. Low tonight's going to be about 56 with partly cloudy skies. Sunny tomorrow with a high of 95 and sunny with a high of 99 on Thursday. Plus, we have that air quality advisory in effect until further notice. More weather, like I said, at mycentraloregon.com.

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5: According to analysis from the Farm Bureau, total cattle numbers edged slightly higher for the first time since 2018. However, the U.S. beef cow herd fell to a record low, 28.5 million head for July, while this year's calf crop is expected to be the smallest on record. Analysts say producers are beginning to keep more replacement heifers, an early sign of herd rebuilding, but feeder cattle supplies are still expected to remain tight through at least 2027. That should continue to support cattle prices over the long term, although recent declines in beef prices and the reopening of cattle imports from Mexico have added pressure to the market in recent weeks. For more analysis from AFBF, check out pnwag.net. I'm John McKay on the PNW Ag Network.
4: 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The seesaw movement of oil prices continued as the month of August got underway, with prices for West Texas and Brent crude both dipping to start the week. Patrick DeHaan with GasBuddy.com noted, as in the recent past, this dip is due to President Trump's announcement of a potential new peace deal with Iran. DeHaan added, while investors are hopeful, no one at this point is holding their breath.
6: I don't think anyone really thinks it might be the final deal. I mean, we've been back and forth on these potential deals for 5 months, and we still haven't got to an end deal. So we'll take it as it comes. That's what we've been doing for 5 months. We really have no idea on whether or not this will be the final deal. So I think oil markets have been a little bit pessimistic, and for good reason.
4: DeHaan added, the Middle East is not the only location putting pressure on oil markets.
6: Ukraine continues to actively attack Russia's oil refineries. So that is going to be probably as much of an issue moving forward as any developments between the U.S. and Iran.
4: DeHaan added, with those lower oil prices, fuel prices are moving slightly lower. But unfortunately, that's a trend we just haven't seen yet here in the Northwest. Washington's average for diesel increased 7 cents this week to $6.16 a gallon. Oregon's diesel price climbed from $5.46 up to $5.51 a gallon, while diesel prices in Idaho climbed 17 cents in the past week up to $5.31 a gallon. For more of a conversation with DeHaan, just check out pnwag.net. 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

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Areas of smoke for the next few days. Otherwise, partly cloudy skies tonight. Low's going to be 56. Sunny tomorrow with a high of 95. They're saying sunny on Thursday with a high of 99. For more weather anytime, go to mycentraloregon.com and make us your homepage today. 90.

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6: We have an air quality advisory in effect until further notice. 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Partly cloudy skies tonight. Low is going to be about 56. Sunny tomorrow with a high of 95. And sunny with a high of 99 on Thursday. More weather at MyCentralOregon.com. 90.

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9: 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You're also going to find a weather forecast there. Low tonight is going to be about 56 with partly cloudy skies. Sunny tomorrow with a high of 95 and sunny with a high of 99 on Thursday. Plus, we have that air quality advisory in effect until further notice. More weather, like I said, at mycentraloregon.com.

Here we go, 3 o'clock. Dave Clemens checking in once again. Back with you. Here comes another hour of Real Country on Country's Greatest Hits, 95.7 The Ranch. We're starting the ride home with Jason Aldean.

day, Potts Farm was a place to go. Load a truck up, hit the dirt road. 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Jack and Jim were a few good men. 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Better watch out for the boys in blue. And all this small town, he said, she said. 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You better mind your business, man. Watch your mouth. For I have to knock that loud mouth out. I'm tired of talking, man. Y'all ain't listening. Them old days.

Shania Twain, country's greatest hits, 95.7 The Ranch. Dave Clemens with you for the ride home. Right now in the middle of 30 minutes of real country. And coming up in about 12 minutes, I'll tell you what today is. In the meantime, here's Randy Travis.

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1: 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All right, boys.

0: Garth Brooks with Unanswered Prayers. Country's Greatest Hits, 95.7 The Ranch. Dave Clemens with you for the ride home. Every day at about this time, we go over what today is. You know, just in case you've been living the day not knowing what's up. Today is Tuesday, August 4th, 2026. Everybody's got that? Good. Good, good, good, good. It's International Clouded Leopard Day. Gotta look up the clouded leopard. It's also National Chocolate Chip Cookie Day, National White Wine Day, Assistance Dog Day. Thank you for your assistance, dogs. Hooray for Kids Day, Single Working Women's Day, Coast Guard's Birthday. Yeah, I guess they were founded on this day in 1790. And then today, or I should say tonight, is National Night Out. That's that community police awareness campaign. They do it the first Tuesday every August. And there's a bunch of events going on around Central Oregon for that. So just look up National Night Out. You'll see what we're talking about. It's not about dating. It's about police and community working together. And there you go. That's what today is. Up next, I've got to look at Central Oregon weather coming your way and Travis Tritt coming up.
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0: 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Areas of smoke for the next few days. Otherwise, partly cloudy skies tonight. Low's going to be 56. Sunny tomorrow with a high of 95. And they're saying sunny on Thursday with a high of 99. For more weather anytime, go to mycentraloregon.com and make us your homepage today. 90.

0: Kenny Chesney with Carry On. Country's greatest hits, 95.7 The Ranch. I got Jody Messina, Tracy Lawrence, Alan Jackson, and more coming up. But first, it's time for the Pacific Northwest Ag Report.
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2: According to analysis from the Farm Bureau, total cattle numbers edged slightly higher for the first time since 2018. However, the U.S. beef cow herd fell to a record low, 28.5 million head for July, while this year's calf crop is expected to be the smallest on record. Analysts say producers are beginning to keep more replacement heifers, an early sign of herd rebuilding, but feeder cattle supplies are still expected to remain tight through at least 2027. I'm John McKay on the PNW Ag Network.
1: 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Well, time is running short. The application sign-up deadline is this Friday, August 7th. USDA's Richard Fordyce says payments will be provided based on reported 2025 planted acres.
3: They either use a login.gov account or they go to the local FSA county office. What they'll find is really an application that's pre-populated. If they've done an acreage report, we will have an application for them. All it requires is a signature from the producer, and then we can start to initiate the payment.
1: Learn more about the Assistance for Specialty Crop Farmers program, including eligible crops and payment rates, by visiting pnwag.net. The National Resource Conservation Service has launched the watershed planning phase of a modernization project for the Orville-Tenasket Irrigation District in north-central Washington. NRCS said the proposal would upgrade aging pumps and pipelines to reduce costly breakdowns, improve public safety, and improve irrigation water for farmers. Now, a public meeting on the project is scheduled for Thursday, August 13th. That'll be at the Orville-Tenasket Irrigation District in Orville, where residents can learn more and provide inputs. To learn more, just check out pnwag.net. We'll have more for you there. This is the PNW Ag Network.
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1: Country's greatest hits, 95.7 The Ranch. Dave Clemens with you for the ride home. And wow, Ella Langley. I feel like I'm talking about her all the time because there's always stuff going on. Well, they're talking about her a lot because she's been the number one song for 16 weeks, which has only happened a few times. And now Ella Langley is in that group. Country music actually has the top 5 spots on the Billboard Hot 100 for the first time ever. And the Billboard Hot 100, I mean, it includes all music, country, rock, pop, polkas, I guess. And she's number one for 16 weeks now. And I just found out she's got her own beer coming out later this month, an Ella Langley beer. So there you go. I've got more of country's greatest hits coming up on 95.7 The Ranch. Up next, well, I got some Ella Langley coming up. How about that? Also, look at Central Oregon weather on the way.
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1: 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Central Oregon weather. Well, we have an air quality advisory in effect until further notice. Wildfires burning in the region combined with forecasted conditions may cause air quality to reach unhealthy levels. Limit outdoor activities and keep children indoors if it's smoky. 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Partly cloudy skies tonight. Low is going to be about 56. Sunny tomorrow with a high of 95. And sunny with a high of 99 on Thursday. More weather at MyCentralOregon.com. 99.

Well, hey there, it's 4 o'clock. Good afternoon. Dave Clemens here with another hour of Real Country. On Country's Greatest Hits, 95.7 The Ranch. We're going to start this hour, Clay Walker. And What's It to You?

Carrie Underwood on Country's Greatest Hits, 95.7 The Ranch. And coming up, some guy is suing Netflix because of Nicolas Cage. I'll tell you more about that in about 12 minutes. Right now, it's Brooks and Dunn.

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0: Green. Change My Mind, Country's Greatest Hits, 95.7 The Ranch. Dave Clemens leave for the ride home, and some producer is suing Netflix. I guess someone stole a copy of his unreleased Nicolas Cage movie from their office. So Netflix getting sued. It gets worse. The thieves have watched this Nicolas Cage movie. They're going to sue Netflix, too, because it is an awful movie. I mean, you know, it's Nicolas Cage.
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6: General Duffy's Summer Kickin' Concert Series is here, and 95.7 The Ranch is proud to be a sponsor for the 2026 season. Enjoy music from Jackie Roar. Joe Nichols. Colt Ford. Who's watching the stomping in time? The sweet little honey sitting by. Dylan Scott. Nobody gonna love Brian Martin. Right down to the creek by the water. I've been bad.

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3: 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You're also going to find a weather forecast there. Low tonight's going to be about 56 with partly cloudy skies. Sunny tomorrow with a high of 95 and sunny with a high of 99 on Thursday. Plus, we have that air quality advisory in effect until further notice. More weather, like I said, at mycentraloregon.com.

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0: We're gone. Yeah, we're out of here, he says. Merle Haggard on Country's Greatest Hits, 95.7 The Ranch. Dave Clemens with you for the ride home. Now, make sure you're listening tomorrow morning. I'm back in the morning, yeah, 6 to 10 every day. But tomorrow morning, I've got more Lone Star tickets to give away. Lone Star is coming to General Duffy's Waterhole in Redmond on Sunday, August 16th. 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Again, that's not this coming Sunday. It's the following Sunday, but I'm giving tickets away this week, so you got a chance to make some plans. This would be a good date night.
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3: 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Areas of smoke for the next few days. Otherwise, partly cloudy skies tonight. Low's going to be 56. Sunny tomorrow with a high of 95. They're saying sunny on Thursday with a high of 99. For more weather anytime, go to mycentraloregon.com and make us your homepage today.
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